0: No, Billy, I haven't done that dance since my wife died.
1: There's a whole crowd of people out there who need to learn how to do the scar.
2: Don't ask questions. 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

0: strange addiction.
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2: Yeah, Michael, the movie's amazing.
3: It's like one of the best movies I've ever seen in my life.
0: Deadly fever, please don't ever break. Be my reliever, cause I don't self-medicate. And it burns like a gin and I like it. Put your lips on my skin and you might ignite it. Hurts but I know how to hide it. Kinda like it. Bad, bad news. One of us is gonna lose. I'm the powder, you're the fuse. Just add some friction.

Maybe it was the Bichelle Beaujolais, 1970. But in an AM upstairs on Crescent Avenue, I had a conversation with K.C. Bird. We were discussing rhythm, and I said, rhythm makes everything move. The seasons swing. It backs up the elements, like walking Paul Chambers' fingers. My worthy constituent, Bird said, the universe is a spiraling big band in a polka-dotted speakeasy, effusively generating...

Shine, shine, shine. Arsenal's the verdict from a requiem for Mars. The monster at the dinner told the mirror, here is God. And labor camp owners host a social for the staff with appreciation just as they rehearse like karate. Pay tribute to your heroes so you don't have to be one. Exerting great effort to be noticed by the heedless to everything seasons. Crayola, crayon, crayfish, cray. The memory of heaven, the measure of the day. High-end practice of a low-end theorem. Twins of love supreme, mundane, surreal. Trill, trill, trill, trill.

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0: 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Oh yeah, this guy representing the Leadbelly estate wants to sell me Leadbelly's guitar for $500,000.
1: Passing a basket, baby.
0: Yeah. 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

0: us jumping up in the Savoy tonight.
1: 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What you doing here tonight?
2: She's doing it.
1: Time around the school, you know.
3: Really?
1: Yeah, I've been meaning, you know, get your number and your name, stuff like that, to get to know you. Mm-hmm.
2: Hey, yo, Kim, ain't he Haitian?
3: I don't know. Haitian?
2: Yeah! Yeah. Motherfucking Haitian!
3: I don't think so.
4: Yeah.

0: Yeah. Affirmative action is for white men. I thought you knew this by now, but it seems you wasn't listening. A lot of feminists be acting like they down with it, but when it comes down to it, trust me, they ain't down with it. Piggybacking off our struggles, who you fooling? They be talking down to black women and y'all wanna recruit them. Nah, I never had jungle fever, y'all don't please me. I just bust a nut and you ducks because you easy. I never vibe with feminism, cause every time we move the needle, y'all go Michelle Beadle and play that victim shit. White hoes like Mega Man, blast you till you drop. Take all of your powers and keep gunning for the top now. What were y'all feminists when Emmett Till got killed and George Stinney Jr. was murdered? Making picket signs? I'm spitting facts, unbiased. How can you trust a group whose only goal is to be white men's sidekick? And you age like leather bags, you zombies. Binders full of women, but my name ain't Romney. With those lips and those hips, you ain't down, mommy. Stop frontin', acting black is your damn hobby. Don't trust them, just fuck them, don't love them. They are not your friends, they are cack, stop frontin'. Fuck they race, fuck they creeds, fuck they world. It'd be a cold day in hell before I'm down with a swirl. Nigga.
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trips to leaves in fall and summer and winter and spring. 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
1: Above Pete's head, as he fumbles with his key, the clouds get dark, start brawling, war games, ancient faces, pushing each other around, the sky's changing. 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He can't quite get it right. Now in their rooms, Alicia and Esther and Gemma are too concerned with their own thoughts to think about the weather, but we see clouds like furious ink. Thick liquid sinks and whips the wind. 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There's a big storm rolling.

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0: drinking it, stuff like that.
1: In the back of the cab, the girls look at each other like, what the fuck was that?
2: Where is that, in the club?
1: I don't know, says the driver. I never like rap. Well, can't you put it on magic then or something like that?

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So I finally

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0: Barbecue Friday was such a great holiday that I thought I would extend the holiday season and let's call it I Don't Give a Shit Saturday. I don't give a shit about what you think about me. I don't give a shit about who you think I ought to be. I don't give a shit about you don't like me cussing. I don't give a shit what you like. I'm doing what is best for me. I'm doing those things that make me happy, those things that I think are positive with me. And that's what you need to say to anyone today who comes into your life trying to bring negative shit into your life. Tell them, I don't give a shit. In fact, tell them, if you're not feeding me, financing me, or fucking me, I just don't give a shit. In fact, go out on this holiday, get you some ribs, put it on the grill, and let's call it fuck-a-cue. Let's have a fuck-a-cue holiday and not give a shit about what people have to say about you in your life. This is your morning message from the Cussing Pastor. Have a great day.
1: It feels very good to be unified, right?
2: I got a testimony. I see y'all gotta learn something about the black church. Come on up, brother. Let me tell y'all something. Y'all don't mess up. I'm gonna tell y'all something. Now, we call it the devil, all right? The devil tried to take my brother out. Before we came here, tried to take him out. He was in the hospital, y'all. He was in the hospital. We couldn't find him. He couldn't find his name. He almost didn't make it here, y'all. My brother. And you know what? We was treated wrongly because of that, too. My brother was sick, almost, we couldn't find him. And he made it here. Yeah. Yeah. He made it! So because my brother

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I know how it be, man. You know, get down in that motherfucker. Yeah. I remember I was on bail and shit, you know what I'm saying? This damn, the beat ran out. Fuck it, that's enough right there. Fuck it.

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2: Hard times.
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I have always known that I hold the keys, but when the penny dropped, it set my mind at ease. 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

peace is the wizard that cools my temper. It never cools my temper. Walking through the suburbs, they're not exactly love, but you're a couple.